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1: A lot of sharks out there trying to take a bite of something. 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

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Save your money, man. 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

Just have one wish. 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I gave you my heart. 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
1: Hey Jill, you know them old sugar daddy. 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

0: 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Oh shit. Oh shit. Oh shit. Oh shit. Oh shit.
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1: Yo. For the city though. Yeah. I gotta light the tower up for this. Yeah.

Congo, deep down in the jungle, last I bang in my first bongo. Every monkey like to be in my place instead of me, cause I'm the king of bongo, baby, I'm the king of bongo bong.